she got it sticking in the cameraman. And we could have some. And he's up there. What's that? Hawaiian noises. He's banging on a

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Do y'all want to hear a new song off the album? Nah, we gon'

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So we're here doing a video, which is kind of interesting because we're doing a video, making a video of making a video. You know, there's lots of things going on at the same time. It's not like the normal kind of promo clip.

industry, you gotta take on the world someday. You got blood on your face, a big disgrace, waving your banner.

You got mud on your face. Big disgrace. Somebody better put your bag into your place.